0: 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Welcome to the Dawn.
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1: 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Turn off the lights and the telephone. 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
2: 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Now keep in mind that I'm an artist and I'm sensitive about my shirt. So y'all be nice about it. All right. Sisters, how y'all feel? Brothers, y'all all right? 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

Now why you wanna go and do that, love, huh? 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
1: Hey fellas, I'm talking to you, you and you too. Do you guys know who I'm talking to? Those of you who go out and stay out all night and have the next day, expect us to be home when you get there. But let me tell you something, the sisters are not going.